0: News on the Hour.
1: Radio Eastern FM 98.1.
2: I'm Alan Baskin. The federal opposition says a gun buyback scheme won't stop future terror attacks. The government is forging ahead with the program, launched in response to December's Bondi Beach

0: Oh, that's beautiful, Peter. I had to step out for a glass of water. I thought I was going to pontificate.
1: That was...
0: Yes. Oh, you want to be talking.
2: Look, you can hear me now. That was just a phenomenal version of that song. I know we're going to run out of time, so I think we'll probably quickly slip in a track from Mixed Signals, who are also Melbourne-based, from the Laneway City Singers in particular they sing with. And this is a version. You guys picked this song. Why did you pick this song?
3: Because I just absolutely love it. And also because Emily Moriarty, who is within that group, is also going to be our MC for our concert on Saturday.
2: And Emily's coaching us tonight at the Melbourne Airs, which is just phenomenal. She's an incredible performer.
0: Professor Moriarty?
2: I knew it. I was waiting for it, and there we are. Thanks, John. Sorry, is it Rory now?
0: No, it's Peter.
2: That's... losing track of all the names you're using. Let's have a listen to Mixed Signals. They're singing You'll Be Back from Hamilton. This is a...

You're bringing a few old army buddies home. You're calling from a bar. Get away from there. No, not you, honey. I was talking to the baby. Wait a minute, honey. The doorbell. Honey, could you stop at the market and

0: beat those fairy penguins this time, but they'll be back.
1: Yep, that's on a single. Remember black vinyl, the black stuff? Let's have a bit more of the Pete Best Beatles with the Cabaret Medley. Yeah.
2: Ladies and gentlemen, as the Pete Best Beatles sail the rock and roll ocean in the SS Cabaret 2, we get next to so many beautiful, magical melodies. We haven't got the time, money or talent to present them all to you on this one 7-inch phonograph disc. So here's just a few of our favourite golden Cabaret 2.

blues. Now Mr. Woo, he's got a naughty eye that flickers. You ought to see it wobble when he's ironing ladies' blouses, Mr. Woo. What shall I do?

Do you find that funny like I do? I find it hilarious. The Pete Best Beatles with the Alamein Train. We're coming up to the 4 o'clock news and then we'll have Graham. I'm going to give you Billy Thorpe to go out with. But before that, I'd like to thank you for being with me.

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1: Okay, let's have a look at the weather for the remainder of the week. Tomorrow, wow, what a beautiful day. Maximum 20, and it's going to be mostly sunny. So if you haven't done any washing today, your last chance, okay? And then Wednesday, 19th of August, maximum of 18. However, showers will be increasing. And then Thursday, 20th of August, same backdrop, maximum of 18 and a shower or two. And then it drops back ever so slightly to 17 on Friday, the 21st of August. And yeah, shower or two is expected here in the outer eastern suburbs. Trevor, as always, fabulous show. And ladies and gentlemen, this is Dion West, and you are tuned in to Southern Sounds. Yeah, I bring this show to you every Monday evening, 8 to 10. 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
1: Okay, let's have a look at your weather this hour for the remainder of the week. Tomorrow, Tuesday the 18th of August, it's going to be a fabulous little day. Mostly sunny and a maximum of 20. Wednesday the 19th of August, maximum of 18. However, showers will be making an appearance. And Thursday, very similar patrol, maximum 18 and showers will continue. And then looking at Friday the 21st of August, maximum 17, and Bom does say we should expect a shower or two. And Dion West, and this is Southern Sounds.

0: solid gold.
1: Yeah, I always wanted to try and get a yellow ribbon round an old oak tree.

0: Knife wound, eh? Teddy boy, is he?
1: No, I don't think so. His landlady found him, cut himself with a bread knife and fainted.
0: Lost a lot of blood, I see.
1: Yes.
0: We'll have to give him a transfusion.
1: He had his blood donor's card on him. He's group AB negative.
0: Really? Oh, that's very rare. Have we got any?
1: Yes, we've got just one pint in stock.
0: Good. Get it, will you, nurse? Well, you're going to be all right, old man. We're going to give you a transfusion.
2: I'm a very rare blood group, you know.
0: Yes, yes, we know. We've got just one pint of your group in stock. You're to have that.
3: Who wants the pint of AB negative?
0: Over here.
3: Oh, no, it's not for him.
0: Why?
3: Well, he only gave it yesterday. A waste of time, wasn't it?
4: Well, I'd have been in a right state if I hadn't. There's nothing else here for me. At least I know it's going to the right sort of person. These blood banks, they're like ordinary banks, really. Put it in when you're flush, draw it out when you need it. Come on, bang it in. I'm getting dizzy. I'll let you have it back later on. What's on the menu tonight, nurse? Have you got any mints? I like mints, particularly hospital mints.
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somebody save me. Girl, when you die, nobody will sob. That old undertaker, that old undertaker's gonna have quite a job. You'll look mighty funny when you're laying in that casket. With them 2 feet.

0: And as I said, a perfect way to start a breakfast program. Hello, how are you? Came out in 68. It was Easy Beats, of course, singing it for you. And that was written by George Young and Harry Vander. I believe they were members of the band at the time. 7:10.
1: Our changing lifestyle mean blood glucose levels may rise, leading to type 2 diabetes. Before that, there's pre-diabetes, which is also a risk factor for heart disease. Some 2 million people

Gladys Knight and the Pips there for you from 61, Every Beat of My Heart. And that track by Cilla Black before, one that I haven't heard for absolute ages, was written by George Martin and Norman Newell, 68.

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Back when I was 17, I had all the answers. 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

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The talking to he gave me stuck with me for life. Swift kick up the backside, and there's no pressing charge.

I was 37 when I heard he was retiring. They threw old Tom a party in the back bar of the pub. 50 buggers just like me who came because they admired him. What we call police brutality was just his idea of love. One thing that I've learned is you can trust a country.